talk with the witnesses, hypnotizer, neuralizer, vivid memories, turn to fantasies, ain't no MIBs, can I please, do what we say, that's the way we kick it, yeah I mean, let's keep a noisy cricket, get wicked on you, with your first, last, and only line of defense against the worst scum of the universe, so don't fear us, cheer us,

In closing, I know we might seem imposing, but trust me, usually I was showing your section. Believe me, it's for your own protection. Cause we see things that you need not see, and we be places that you need not be. So go with your life, forget the Roswell crap, show love to the black.